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3: I'm Ian Brannan with a look ahead to the big financial stories for this week. Global equity futures are pulling back sharply as surging crude oil prices and artificial intelligence safety concerns weigh heavily on investor confidence. US tech-heavy NASDAQ 100 futures have dropped 1.2%, while regional Asian indices like Japan's Nikkei 225 fell 1.6% following calls from industry leaders to slow down AI development timelines. Concurrently, Middle East supply disruptions have driven Brent crude up by nearly 3%, complicating the global inflation outlook ahead of critical central bank interest rate decisions this week. Full update after 5 p.m. and you can get the latest market news anytime at bayeasy.mt.
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It was a little bit of a letdown. Personal opinion, so isa isa xlewa naqra song imma. 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

0: together again. How are you? It's a Tuesday. It's the 15th of September. It is the 258th day of the year today. Thank you, Claire, by the way. Great show. Love the music. We'll see you tomorrow. Let's check out the latest weather now. Some cloud around. If you look one way, there's blue sky. If you look the other way, it looks quite dark and ominous. Isolated showers around. Your top temperature is 29 degrees. Feels like 30. UV index is currently at 7, and those clouds will spread throughout the afternoon. If you're going to go for a dip, though, the sea is 30 degrees, and we've got 78% humidity. Good music on the way. The Happy Mondays, Deacon Blue, and some MJ to start.
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by Easy 100.2. If you'd like to get in touch this afternoon, 9909 1002, that's the WhatsApp you need for today's Lunchagram. That's on the way in about 20 minutes from now. Hope you enjoyed Deacon Blue as much as I did. Oh, that was so good. And on the way, I've got some Simple Minds. And it isn't Don't You Forget About Me. Looking forward to that.

0: a lot of people going, oh, I'm so glad I didn't clean my car. And we've got more rain on the way throughout the week. That is Lucio Battisti on Bay Easy 100.2. La calzone. No, not calzone. That's a dish, isn't it? Canzone del sole. Getting in the mood for the lunchogram, I think. Calzone. We haven't had that before, have we? It's not today's, by the way. I haven't accidentally given it away. The More Music Workday, as you know, if you're at work today, how's it going? Is it stressful? 1 to 10, yeah? Are you looking at the clock, waiting to go home? I bet you are, aren't you? Keep it Bay Easy 100.2. Good music to come. Gabrielle, Simple Minds, and some Meghan Trainor.
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0: Meghan Trainor made you look on Bay Easy 100.2 Tuesday afternoon. How are you doing today? I've got to say a quick hello just ahead of today's lunchogram to Johanna. Hi, Johanna. Good afternoon. Thanks for getting in touch. And also hi to Daisy. They're together in the car listening to Bay Easy 100.2. Where are you listening today? Are you in the car? Are you at work? Are you at home? Are you somewhere else and you're locked in?
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0: Wherever you are listening today, thank you so much for making Bay Easy part of your day. Right, 25 to 2 the time, it is that moment that you've been waiting for. It is the anagram, which is the lunchogram. Nice easy one today, something sweet. I used to have this a lot when I was little. Probably not very good for my teeth looking at it now. Today's lunchogram is sore academic. Sore academic. S-O-R-E academic. A-C-A-D-E-M-I-C. Sore academic is your lunchogram. As I said before, if you want to have a go at home, please do so. Alternatively, you can send in your answer to me on the WhatsApp. No prizes, just for fun. 9909-1002, 9909-1002. Sore academic. Off you go. In the meantime, I'm going to play you some Phil Collins. This is Two Hearts, and we've got Amelia Sunday on the way and Read All About It. The good grooves on a Tuesday, just for you on Bay Easy 100.2.

0: I'd forgotten, maybe you had too, that she actually performed that at the closing ceremony of the 2012 London Summer Olympics. All I can remember about that closing ceremony was the Spice Girls on those black taxis driving around. They were on the roof of the black London cabs. Remember that? Talking of memories, Donna Summer, 1970s, I Feel Love, Womack and Womack, and something brand new from the Stones.
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0: music critic said that is the most Rolling Stone sounding song in a long, long time. Still delivering, 2026 style. The Rolling Stones in the Stars, Bay Easy 100.2 across Malta and Gozo. A very, very, very good afternoon to you. I've just realised I didn't give you a recap on today's Lunchagram. We have got Sore Academic, SoreAcademic. 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
0: The weather for this afternoon across Malta and Gozo is going to be isolated showers. Temperature is still warm though, 29 degrees with a feel like of 30. Some clouds around as well, some showers will be heavy at times. There's a UV index of 7 when the sun pokes through. And if you're going for a swim this afternoon, your sea temperature in the water is 30 degrees with a relative humidity currently quite high. It's a bit sticky at 78%.

1969, David Bowie's Space Oddity. Have I told you ever before? I probably have. You know, I'm getting to that age where, you know, I'm repeating myself a lot. I've actually got David Bowie's autograph on a scrap of paper. And I remember I messaged some kind of autograph place and said, you know, I've got his autograph. And they said, oh, can you send it? And then I couldn't find it. I put it somewhere safe and I can't think where it is. It says on it, I remember what it says. It's on a scrap of piece of paper. It says, to Natalie, lots of love, David Bowie. It's my pride possession, but I don't know where it is. Okay, Saw Academic. Hello to Liz and Jake, Cheeky Monkey Jake, hello. Bernadette, good afternoon. And Patrick and Miriam, all my lovely lunchogrammers today. We've got Eric and we've got Victoria and Simon and Nicola and William and Kevin. Today's Saw Academic lunchogram is actually ice cream soda, or soda ice cream. It's where you have ice cream and then you mix it with lemonade. Oh, it is the best thing. Delicious. Childhood favourite. Let's do this from Kate Bush with Eros Ramazzotti on the way.

0: una storia importante. Eros Ramazzotti on Bay Easy 100.2. My name's Natalie Hawes and lovely to be with you this afternoon. I will just say a quick hello to Susan. Unfortunately, she fell off the list of lunchogrammers today, but she did get it right. So well done, Susan. Thank you for taking part. Another one tomorrow. Nicola, hello. Good afternoon. Thank you for your message today. She said that I said that today's lunchogram was easy, and then she said, no, I disagree. It's tricky. Well, Nicola, just you wait till tomorrow's. Do you remember I said yesterday that we've got some international dishes this week? Yesterday was fettuccine alfredo, Italian. We've got another one tomorrow. Yeah, 1:30. Make it a date if you want to take part in the lunchogram. On the way next, Shania Twain on Bay Easy. 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

She has an amazing voice. Her name is Sienna Spiro, and that is called Great Expectation. I'm going to say hello and good afternoon to Sandro. Thank you very much for your message. I was talking earlier about David Bowie and that I've got his autograph somewhere, and he sent me some details of David Bowie's autograph and how I can find out about it. And he also told me, which I actually did a bit of a deep dive on this one as well, Sandro, that in 1969, you probably know this if you're a David Bowie fan, that David Bowie performed in Malta at the International Song Festival in the old Hilton Hotel in St. Julian's. He did two songs, Well, I Live My Dream and a local Maltese song, and he put English lyrics to it called No One Someone. I didn't know about that connection with Malta. Thank you for that. 9909 1002 for the conversation, for the chat. Let's do Erasure now.

0: Got a lot of time for Miley Cyrus. She's very talented. With Mark Ronson on that track. 2018, Nothing Breaks Like a Heart on Bay Easy 100.2. Malta's best mix of music on your More Music Work Day. In fact, it's an anniversary for Miley Cyrus today because it was the day today in 2007 that she released her very first big hit after she stopped being Hannah Montana, called See You Again. If it's your birthday today, by the way, I'd love to hear from you. 9909102. We'll do your media for today later.
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It was a double dose of disco for you this afternoon on Bay Easy 100.2. 1979, Lost in Music, Sister Sledge, and then those whistles. So distinctive. Odyssey, Use It Up, Wear It Out, 1980. This is Bay Easy 100.2 across Malta and Gozo. With our birthdays later, when I do your TV and your movie, I can tell you there's one TV show that came out today, 77 years ago. How about that?

0: Breezy 100.2 across Malta and Gozo. Have you had rain today? Sunshine one way, black skies the other. That was Ace of Base and The Sign. Really looking forward to today's Artist Under the Spotlight track. I think, in fact, I know you're going to absolutely love it. Next up, Annie Lennox on Breezy 100.2.
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0: All right, this afternoon, isolated showers in some places. Temperatures currently 29 with a real feel of 30, so still quite warm. When that sun breaks through, you've got a UV index of 7. There are some clouds around. We do have rain forecast in part over the next couple of days as well. 78% relative humidity, and tonight's sunset, if you can see it, it's going to disappear about 10 past 7pm.
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always think he says of the world at the end of that song, but did you notice he doesn't, does he? No, 11 minutes past three, Queen on Bayesy 100.2. What great music today. Are you loving it? I'm loving it. I'm really going to love today's artist under the spotlight. We've got the All Saints all this week, girl band. I'll tell you a bit of background information about them later. Birthdays today, we're going to say a very happy birthday to Julia. Happy birthday, Julia. She said, it's my birthday today. She's in Tashbish, and she said, what are my films? Well, it's TV again today, Julia. We've got 77 years ago. No, I know that wasn't your year you were born. I know that. The Lone Ranger came on TV screens in 1949. Hi-ho, silver away was their catchphrase. That's a big TV show, 1949. Then we have 1977 Chips, The California Patrol. That was a major TV series. We've got My Little Pony that came out in 1976. Tatum O'Neill was in that. There was a big child's musical. And then another movie, American Beauty with Kevin Spacey, came out in 1999, directed by Sam Mendes, who went on to do a James Bond film. There you are, Julia. Your TV, your movies for the day you were born.

0: Laura Pausini on Bay Easy 100.2 Estate. Don't know if you heard Ben last night. Ben, of course, on Bay Easy every evening between 7 and 10 o'clock. And, of course, he has 90s at 9. And yesterday he had an Amy Winehouse song because, of course, yesterday would have been Amy Winehouse's 43rd birthday. And if you check out our socials, there's a little clip of her talking. Going to say hi to Joseph, who got in touch. Hello, Joseph. Lovely to hear from you up in Mostar. And hi to Lisa. I love that we are global and local because Lisa's listening in the UK to Bay Easy 100.2. Talking of Amy Winehouse, I've got her next and some Jerry Rafferty too. Malta's greatest hits.
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0: name of Malta's biggest hits. And that's in bold, by the way. And the greatest hits as well, Jerry Rafferty and Baker Street.
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0: Just gone 3:30. Let's do today's Artist Spotlight track now. Yesterday, I announced this week's is the All Saints, a British girl band from the 90s. They are up there with the Spice Girls and Little Mix as selling a lot of units back in the day. Now, today's track, well, let me just briefly talk about cover versions, because some people really are quite snooty about cover versions. They don't like them. They think the original should be left. But in my opinion, IMO, I think some cover versions work. Like, for example, Pet Shop Boys, Always On My Mind, Suspicious Minds, The Fine Young Cannibals, Harvest for the World, The Christians, Tainted Love, that was a cover, Soft Cell, that's on the way soon. Now, the All Saints covered the Red Hot Chili Peppers, a song called Under the Bridge. Now, the band, the Red Hot Chili Peppers, weren't happy, but the song, which was a double A-sided single with Lady Marmalade, gave the girls a number one single. Now, I really like this version. See what you think. This is the All Saints, this week's Artist Spotlight, and this is Under the Bridge.

0: Now, there is a rumour that that song by Kylie from 1990, Better the Devil You Know, was about her then-boyfriend, Michael Hutchence of INXS. Oh. Kylie, I've been lucky enough to see her live twice, and if you want to do any manifesting about artists to come to Malta in 2027, she is absolutely amazing live on stage. Her act, the songs, the feel-good factor. Yeah, she's on my list of artists to come to Malta next year. So Albert's back, which is great. He's along a little bit later. Thank you to Tim for looking after the home run for him. And I have got J-Lo next.
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0: Jennifer Lopez, Love Don't Cost a Thing, and Glory Days, The Boss, Bruce Springsteen. And that new one, I love it. It's like something from the 70s. It is the new one from Carly Rae Jepsen. Do you remember back in 2012? What's that, 14 years ago now? She did Call Me Maybe. She was also in Canadian Idol. She's amazing. That's her new one. Love that. That is a definite future hit. Right, we're done for today, for Tuesday. Thank you so much for your company. Albert is next, back on the home run. Then it's Ben with his 90s at 9. We'll catch each other tomorrow. Have a lovely evening. Malta's greatest hits.
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6: 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The Dog Stars, starring Jacob Elordi, now showing at Eden Cinemas.
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3: Stock futures are relatively unchanged, buoyed by gains in chip makers as traders looked ahead to this week's Federal Reserve policy decision, which could send ripples through the economy as Treasury yields surge to multi-year highs. S&P 500 futures traded around the flat line, as did NASDAQ 100 futures. Futures tied to the Dow Jones Industrial Average lost 0.1%. Asia-Pacific markets closed in the red, where Japan's Nikkei 225 was little changed. South Korea's KOSPI fell 0.85%. Hong Kong's Hang Seng Index lost 1%. While mainland China's CSI 300 was dropped 0.67%. Get the latest market news anytime at bayeasy.mt. You're up to date. I'm Ian Brannan.
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7: Happy Tuesday! Let's do Bee Gees' Tragedy. Let's do Toni Braxton and Break My Heart. And Bonnie Tyler holding out for a hero. Hey, babe, this is Ben Glover. Listen, just put it down. Put it down. I've got this, all right? Are you ready?

Don't forget, if you love this, the 90s at 9 from 9 p.m. tonight. Six songs from the greatest decade of all time, plus a memory chucked into AI. AI's been bringing up some great memories over the last couple of weeks or so we've been doing this. Stick around for that. Now, listen, you know when you're on your socials, it's really, really funny who follows you. I've many followers here in Malta and Gozo, and I thank you for that. I love you so much. And that's Ben Glover UK, my latest follower, and this is amazing because I have no idea who this is, if I'm honest, but I do now because I've obviously been looking at it. I've got to say hello. Can I mention this or not? I'm just checking next door. Oh yeah, I can. Okay. So this is a special football pod, including football from every angle: Maltese, Italian, English, Spanish, and international football as well. It's great. I think I've got a feeling this might be something to do with Tony Samut, who's listening to the show. I think that's it. Anyway, I tell you what, it's quite good. So the more weirder, the better, please. I'm not saying that's weird. I think that's a great podcast. What I'm saying is, if you are listening to Malta and Gozo, you've got the strangest kind of account. I love strange. It's good. Follow me. Culture Club, Mina, Carol G on

0: Malta's greatest hits on Bay Easy 100.2. This is Ben Glove. I hope you're well. Right, coming next then, if you would like to go to the cinema for free, it's Free Film Friday up for grabs. Details next. Right, we're going to do your Isley Brothers Summer Breeze to play for you. I mean, the weather's turned, but let's hold on to a little bit more, shall we? And we'll do Liam Rhymes, Can't Fight the Moonlight, and it's coming next.
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Great song, sing to today. Love it. It's Bay Easy 100.2. This is Bang Love. I hope you're well. Malta's greatest hits continue with Bob Marley, Three Little Birds, and Britney Spears, Born to Make You Happy. Mentioned earlier on that I've been followed by lots of places here in Malta and Gozo that I absolutely love, including the small little places of business, the small little places that are just, you know, trying to do some business. I got followed by, what was it, a fake flower shop the other day. I forget where that was, somewhere in Burkakara. That was quite good. I like things like that. And I've got to say as well, that a lot of people have been saying this. They've been trying to be followed by AI-created accounts. I had this come up. I'll be honest. I was thinking, who is this? Having a little look, and I'm thinking, I'm going through your Instagram here. It does say AI-created. The whole face is created. The whole person's created. And I'll be honest, for an AI creation, they're quite pretty.

0: just to point out, you should be following any AI content that is a personal account, because I don't believe in it. If it's like created for, like, you know, entertainment purposes, in terms of, like, you know, I don't know, some kind of theme or something like that, then that's absolutely fine, I think, as long as you're looking after yourself. Right, coming next, here at Bay Easy 100.2, Alicia Keys, If I Ain't Got You, REM, Shiny Happy People, all on DAB Plus Digital Radio and online, and your smart speakers and TVs. 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

Malta's greatest hits of all time here at Bay Easy 100.2. Continue with Olivia Rodrigo with Driver's License, George Benson, Give Me the Night, on the way next on Bay Easy. Now, I've got to say, this is good. We mentioned yesterday about a lot of people now are going to be wearing their slippers and maybe comfy clothes to the cinema, because it's just like being in a front room. When you go to the Eden Cinemas here in St. George's Bay, of which we are giving away tickets on Free Film Friday on the home run from 4 p.m. with Uncle Albert, with drinks and popcorn chucked in, I suggest, can we have this? Can we have a Sunday slipper day? Now, what happens is, on a Sunday, I think we should dedicate that to people who just turn up in just their slippers to watch a movie. Sunday slipper day. I'll actually get a pair of them. I'm a European size 48 in shoe, so if anybody's got giant slippers, that'd be great. They might have to be handmade here in Malta or Gozo. I'm easy. Let's have a slipper Sunday, but win the tickets on Friday.

0: past your street. Yeah, you said forever, now I drive alone past your street.
1: Malta's greatest hits is Bay Easy 100.2. Happy Tuesday. Right, coming up at 9 is the 90s at 9, 6 songs from the greatest decade of all time, plus we'll chuck in a memory which AI generates for us from one of those years as well. In the meantime, it's back to Malta's greatest hits, of which you are going to be blown away by song 2, let alone song 3 and song 1 next. Hold tight.
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1: I told you they were good. Got Temptations, Get Ready, Brandy Monica, The Boy Is Mine, just to get you ready for the 90s at 9 tonight from 9 p.m. And Bill Medley, Jennifer Warnes, I've had the time of my life. It's all coming next. Just sit back, relax, get your feet up. Of course, unless you're driving.

Melanie and Rabat listening to Bay Easy 100.2 says, hi Benches, I'm all up for Cinema Slipper Sunday. We talked about taking your slippers to the cinema on Sunday. I think it's a great day to do it. We'll do it this weekend if you're up for it. Any cinema that you like. Obviously, you know, the Eden Cinema is the one we're giving away tickets for on Free Film Friday here at Bay Easy 100.2. So maybe we should make a date with that. She says it's a great idea. This one, you need to find slippers that will fit you because I'm a Euro size 48. I don't think there's any slippers in Mortrogoza that fit me. There's no trousers around here that fit me, let alone slippers. But she says it's a really, really good idea. She says, but for many years now, I've not been wearing shoes in the cinema at all. Now, I'm just a bit worried about this because I did think it was the nacho cheese I was smelling, but now I realise it was probably your feet.

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1: 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Our colors will fade eventually, so if our time is running out, day after day, we'll make the mundane a masterpiece. 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

0: think we need to get some publicity for our slipper Sundays at the cinemas. I'm thinking Kurt Garlia, Basie breakfast tomorrow morning. Can we get an email to him, please? Can we leave a little post-it note on the desk? He won't mind that. Let's get him on the radio tomorrow and talk about this. Mariah Carey to play first. Barry White, You're My First, Last, My Everything. And Anastasia. Malta's greatest hits.
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I bet Barry White back in the day had some cracking slippers. I bet you any money he'd slipped his little foot into a huge, thick, sort of shag pile carpet of a slipper for maximum comfort. And I reckon, you know when your nana or your nanu had those little sort of, you know, fake metal bars across the actual front part of the foot? I reckon his was real gold. Oh, I bet he'd love to wear slippers at the cinema. Mariah Carey to play Spandau Ballet, Bay Easy 100.2. No, I-

0: 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How about that? So let's continue with warming you up for the 90s at 9 on the way for you at 9 p.m. We'll do your train drops of Jupiter, but first off, CeCe Peniston, finally, next. Walter's greatest hits,
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It's Ben Glover, it's Bay Easy 100.2. We're talking about, the other day. This is quite good. This is interesting. I tell you what, see Amy Winehouse again. I thought this was AI, but it's actual real footage of what would have been her 43rd birthday yesterday. Looking back at the moment when she spoke about the legacy she hoped to leave behind. Now, it's quite spine tingling. The post we put up on our socials at Bay Easy Malta. Go and have a look right now. Honestly, it'll blow your mind away. Well, maybe play it later on before 10. Let's do Ed Sheeran first. After this, Open Your Heart, Madonna.

0: Malta's greatest hits at Bay Easy 100.2. We continue with the greatest decade of songs next. We play for you the 90s and 9. So we're going to play for you 6 songs from the greatest decade of all time. Plus, we're going to ask AI to give us an amazing moment from the 90s at random coming next. We've had some really good ones. Last night's was absolutely amazing. Can we top it next?
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0: Right, the 90s at 9, here we go. 6 songs from the greatest decade of all time. We're going to kick off with a Maltese Descendant in a moment's time. We're going to give you Hanson and Bop, Sixpence None the Richer, and we are going to get back to a memory thanks to AI from the 90s that happened in Malta and Gozo.
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Dream on the way. Robbie Williams, Let Me Entertain You, and Boys to Men, just part of the 90s at 9 on Bay Easy 100.2 with me, Ben Glover. So we've selected AI tonight to give us a bit of a memory from 1994. Now, it was quite significant because in 1994, it marked out the practical rollout of Malta's first ever local government system. How's that going for you? And then we're thinking as well that the final field work season of the Brochtof Circle excavations in Shara was completed by the Anglo-Maltese collaborative team in 1994. They revealed excavations and covered highly significant prehistoric superimposed human burials. Wow. Imagine digging. Can you imagine? But all they did was try to dig up the road, put some cables in. Yeah, that's what they found. Unbelievable. So lots going on in 1994. And we'll continue with this. This is a great song from 94 from Boys to Men on the 90s at 9 on Bay Easy 100.2. Close.

0: ending the 90s and 9 on Bay Easy 100.2. That is extreme. What a set of tunes that was. We're going to do another set of tunes from the 90s tomorrow here at Bay Easy 100.2. Love that. Right, let's continue. Malta's greatest hits. Supertramp on the way, Breakfast in America, Shakira, Whenever, Wherever. And we're going to open up my quiet corner to bring you Ben's Daily Zen. Some positivity and a quote next.
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Malta's greatest hits on Bay Easy 100.2. This is Ben Glover. Can I bring you one of the greatest songs of the 90s? It does really fit in with the 90s at nine. Just. It's New Order, Blue Monday. Oh, I wish I played the album version. That's almost 6 minutes long of pure synth. But alas, we haven't got time for that. So we'll just settle for the 3 minutes, 56 seconds after the amazing Pink in a moment's time. So let's bring you this. It's my daily zen for you, okay? So this is just a little bit of positivity for you just to, you know, sort of relax you, get you ready for a good night's sleep ahead. And it comes from Eleanor Roosevelt tonight. Yeah, I know, the wife of the American bloke who used to run the countries over there. You must do the thing you think you cannot do. And that says enough, doesn't it? Something in the-

0: If I'm going to put my songs into a top 10, that is definitely top 5. It's Bayezy 100.2, this is Ben Glover. Right, coming up, we're going to do a song that we used to play on the radio in the UK, that if we were early, before the news on a radio station, this song was only 2 minutes long and it was perfect. After Blondie and Top Loader, and it's coming next.
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Malta's greatest hits on Bay Easy 100.2. Miley Cyrus, no longer called Miley. She's never called Cyrus. She's called Miley. I couldn't imagine her just being called Cyrus. So Miley on the way, used to be known as Cyrus with flowers. Next week, she'll just be called M. And this song here, this is the song I was on about. Now, if ever a radio DJ in the UK was early for the news and they had to, to fill the spot by 2 minutes, this was the song they used to play.

0: Malta's greatest hits, done for a Tuesday, baby. We are back tomorrow night from 7 p.m. We're going to play you the 90s and 93 songs. Then we talk about an amazing time that happened in Malta and Gozo thanks to AI in the 90s. And then three more songs after that. We call it the 90s and 9. 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
1: 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Things can go sideways sometimes. 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That's better. Gazan Marmol. 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
1: I bring her coffee in the morning. She brings me in a piece. I take her out to fancy restaurants. She takes the sadness out of me. I make her cards on her birthday. She makes me a better man. I take her water when she's thirsty.